0: Maria! Maria!
1: Shh!
0: Maria!
1: Quiet!
0: Come down!
1: No!
0: Maria!
1: Please, if Bernardo knew...
0: He's at the dance, come down!
1: He will soon bring Anita home.
0: Just for a minute?
1: A minute is not enough.
0: For an hour, then?
1: I cannot.
0: Forever!
1: Shh!
0: Then I'm coming up.
2: Maria!
1: Momentito, Papa! It is dangerous.
0: I'm not one of them.
1: You are. But to me, you are not. Just as I am one of them.
0: To me, you are all the...
2: Maruca!
1: Si, ya vengo, Papa!
0: Maruca?
1: His pet name for me.
0: I like him. And he will like me.
1: No. He is like Bernardo. Afraid. Imagine being afraid of you.
0: You see?
1: I see you.
0: See only me.

0: I cannot stay. Go, quickly.
1: I'm not afraid.
0: They are strict with me. Please.
1: I love you.
0: Yes. Yes, I... Go. Buenas noches.
1: Buenas noches.
0: Wait. When will I see you?
1: Tomorrow.
0: I work at the bridal shop. Come there.
1: At sundown?
0: Yes. Good night.
1: Good night.
0: Tony! Come to the back door. See? Tony! What does Tony stand for?
1: Anton.
0: Teodoro. Anton.
1: Teodoro, Maria.